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I used to bet on the telephone. I done made love in a vehicle. D-Rod, this is your anthem. 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